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Really got me thinking, were you out drinking? 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It's been a year now, think I figured out how to let you go and let communication die out. I know, you know, we know, you weren't down for forever and it's fine. I know, we weren't meant for each other and it's fine. 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

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If the world was ending, you'd come over, right? Right? If the world was ending, you would come over, right?

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2: Good morning. We are starting off the drive on a good note. It's a pretty smooth run on the 416 from top to bottom. The 417 also lightly traveled in both directions and no issues out on the 174. Having a quick look at our in-town route so far, so good as well in terms of collisions and closures. Any updates through the course of your morning commute, whether you spot a collision, closure, or construction, you can always call us at 1-833-NOW-SLOW. 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With the latest traffic, I'm Samantha Diaz.
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3: It took a media outlet in Turkey to expose the true nature of a supposed journalist of Canadian affairs as one that was purely AI-based. Articles from Daniel Robson, claiming to be from Montreal, appeared on various Canadian news websites dating back to last year, including on a column for the Ottawa Citizen. Following an attempt to collaborate with a news outlet in Turkey to report on a sensational story tied to Canada, the foreign outlet sought to verify the writer's identity, eventually leading to evasive behavior from the author, particularly avoiding non-text communication, and thus confirming the AI suspicions. Outlets like The Citizen have begun tightening identity verification measures, including what editor-in-chief Nicole Ferrianchik described as the requirement to pose for an in-person profile photo. An Ottawa man was arrested early on Thursday morning for two serious stabbings in the streets of downtown Ottawa. The first incident occurred just before 2:50 a.m. and involved a woman who rushed onto an OC Transpo bus following her stabbing, seeking medical treatment. The second incident took place not far away, just after 3 a.m., and affected a man. And both victims were rushed to hospital on separate dispatch calls with life-threatening injuries. The suspect, aged 42, was charged with two accounts of attempted murder, aggravated assault, and assault with a weapon, among additional citations. The investigation is ongoing with Ottawa police, and they have not yet ruled out the possibility that these attacks were random. The minimum wage in Ontario rose to $17.95 on Thursday, up 35 cents from the previous rate in place since October of last year. But experts say it's not enough to meet today's living wages. Ann Coleman, executive director of the Ontario Living Wage Network, said that expenses in the food and living categories have been the two biggest costs in the living wage calculations, and that these tend to increase at a higher rate than just general inflation. But Amy Peng, economics professor at Toronto Metropolitan University, said that the decisions that go into determining the minimum wage also impact employers, who have less flexibility with resource management when wages rise, leading to higher prices for consumers, or even turning to automation. From the Skywards News Center, I'm Joe Marichalatin. And yes, I am a human.
0: 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Ottawa weather.
2: A high of 18 degrees today and some showers expected throughout the day. Partly cloudy tonight, low of 6. Tomorrow, sunny, high of 16. And Sunday, increasing cloudiness throughout the day. However, we are expected to see a high of 17. And that's your Skywards weather. I'm Samantha Diaz.
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Mix 98.5 and Stella Lefty. That is Boston. And good morning. It is the Dylan Black Show. Okay, Phil tuned in. He said he was tuned in even before the show began. Phil, hello. How are you? Hopefully you have a great weekend. I think a birthday week for Phil. Exciting. And you know what? It is going to be kind of soggy today. The high around 20. Hopefully that rain disappears for the Red Blacks game tonight, Metcalf Fair as well. Tomorrow, 16 and sunny. Sunny on Sunday, 17 degrees. It is 16 degrees currently. We've got that new Taylor Swift song coming up right now. It is The Killers on Mix 98.5.

So Tiffany is celebrating a birthday today. Would you believe that Tiffany is 55? Wow, Kelly Ripa is 56 today. Sting from the Police, 75 years young. So if you're celebrating a birthday today, this weekend, you're in good company. 20 the high today, going to be kind of soggy. Hey, look, it is brand new Taylor Swift. This is called Patient Zero, and it's on the Dylan Black Show on Mix 98.5.

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Good morning. It is the Dylan Black Show. 20 the high today. 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Tune in online. Okay, so the Sens have signed somebody, and they're hoping, if all goes right, this person never sees the ice. What? Bradley Mitchell is 24, and he's a locker room attendant, and he was named the team's first ever emergency backup goalie, known as an e-bug. Beginning this season, all NHL teams are required to staff an emergency replacement goaltender, and these netminders will travel with the team and jump into action in the rare case that the team is unable to dress two goalies. Okay, so imagine being this fella, and one day, hey, we don't have a goalie, you're in. Have fun. It is No Mercy, and where do you go? Good morning, it is at the Dylan Black Show on Mix 98.5.

0: 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Traffic.
1: Good morning. We do have a closure in effect. West Hunt Club Road is closed from Sunderland Drive to Cleopatra, and this is following a multi-vehicle collision. We have crews on scene and some debris scattered in the area as well. So, of course, your best bet is to avoid this stretch completely this morning. Elsewhere, not spotting any major collisions or closures. Of course, just volume to get through. If you're heading out on the 416, it's starting to fill south of the 417. 417, surprisingly, in really good shape in either direction through the region. Not spotting any other major issues on the go on our in-town routes or major highways. And the 174 now just filling in at our on and off ramps near Blair Road. 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With the latest traffic, I'm Samantha Diaz.
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1: Ottawa weather. A high of 18 degrees today and some showers expected throughout the day. Partly cloudy tonight, low of 6. Tomorrow, sunny, high of 16. And Sunday, increasing cloudiness throughout the day. However, we are expected to see a high of 17. And that's your Skywards weather. I'm Samantha Diaz.
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Mix 98.5 and Nelly. Good morning. I'm Dylan Black. We should have great weather this weekend. It is going to be fantastic on Sunday as I'll be emceeing and hanging out with the Mix crew, handing out swag and much more for the Ottawa Gatineau CIBC Run for the Cure at Tunney's Pasture. And there will be thousands of runners and walkers fighting and helping out the Canadian Cancer Society. Okay, so all the fun, the opening ceremonies at 9, and the runners, the walkers, will be off at 9:45. If you want more info, if you'd like to sign up yourself, still plenty of time to do so. You can check out our social media platforms. And yeah, Sunday, the weather, hopefully good, right? But it will be an inspiring morning. Mix 98.5.

Mix 98.5 in Nelly Furtado, all good things. Good morning. It is the Dylan Black Show. So today, yeah, 20 degrees, and we've got rain now, right, off and on. But hopefully that rain is going to go away in the afternoon hours into the evening. Tonight, by the way, going to be a darn chilly one, down to 6 degrees. Tomorrow, looking fantastic, 16 and 17 degrees on Sunday. And sun, for the most part, all weekend long. And I guess if you're a Red Black fan, will you attend tonight? They have a game taking place at TD Place. The Hamilton Tiger Cats are in town. It will mark the Truth and Reconciliation Week with special elements, including orange warm-up jerseys and much more. Yeah, Ticketmaster. But will the team win this season? I don't know. We'll have to see. Coming up, we've got your information update at 7 o'clock. Right now, it is Savage Love on Mix 98.5. Good morning.

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1: No way. I can't believe it.
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1: Cool, but I'm actually looking at that Lotto Max jackpot. 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
2: Good morning and happy Friday. If you're just heading out the door, it's definitely a busy go. We do have a full closure in effect following a much earlier problem. Hunt Club is closed between Merivale and Sunderland, and this is, again, following a multi-vehicle collision. We have debris scattered through lanes as well as seeing some crews on scene, so of course it's an area you do want to avoid this morning. If you're making your way elsewhere through our in-town routes, I'm not spotting any current collisions or closures on the go. You will encounter some delays, though, on the 417. That's really starting to fill eastbound through Woodruff. And those delays, it's really stop and go right over until you reach about the Bank Street area. And if your commute brings you down to the 401, we are dealing with a westbound closure. It's fully closed at Rockdale. That's in the Cornwall area. And this is following a collision. Again, keep this in mind if your commute brings you that way. Good things happen slowly. 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With the latest traffic, I'm Samantha Diaz.
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4: It took a media outlet in Turkey to expose the true nature of a supposed journalist of Canadian affairs as one that was purely AI-based. Articles from Daniel Robson, claiming to be from Montreal, appeared on various Canadian news websites dating back to last year, including on a column for the Ottawa Citizen. Following an attempt to collaborate with a news outlet in Turkey to report on a sensational story tied to Canada, the foreign outlet sought to verify the writer's identity, eventually leading to evasive behavior from the author, particularly avoiding non-text communication, and thus confirming the AI suspicions. Outlets like The Citizen have begun tightening identity verification measures, including what editor-in-chief Nicole Ferrianchik described as the requirement to pose for an in-person profile photo. An Ottawa man was arrested early on Thursday morning for two serious stabbings in the streets of downtown Ottawa. The first incident occurred just before 2:50 a.m. and involved a woman who rushed onto an OC Transpo bus following her stabbing, seeking medical treatment. The second incident took place not far away, just after 3 a.m., and affected a man. And both victims were rushed to hospital on separate dispatch calls with life-threatening injuries. The suspect, aged 42, was charged with two counts of attempted murder, aggravated assault, and assault with a weapon, among additional citations. The investigation is ongoing with Ottawa police, and they have not yet ruled out the possibility that these attacks were random. The minimum wage in Ontario rose to $17.95 on Thursday, up 35 cents from the previous rate in place since October of last year. But experts say it's not enough to meet today's living wages. Ann Coleman, executive director of the Ontario Living Wage Network, said that expenses in the food and living categories have been the two biggest costs in the living wage calculations, and that these tend to increase at a higher rate than just general inflation. But Amy Pang, economics professor at Toronto Metropolitan University, said that the decisions that go into determining the minimum wage also impact employers, who have less flexibility with resource management when wages rise, leading to higher prices for consumers, or even turning to automation. From the Skywards News Center, I'm Joe Marichalatin. And yes, I am a human.
0: 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Ottawa weather.
2: A high of 18 degrees today and some showers expected throughout the day. Partly cloudy tonight, low of 6. Tomorrow, sunny, high of 16. And Sunday, increasing cloudiness throughout the day. However, we are expected to see a high of 17. And that's your Skywards weather. I'm Samantha Diaz.
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0: 96.85 and Gracie Abrams. That is Hit the Wall. Good morning. 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Okay, there are good people in the world. I know some days you're like, maybe not, but this guy in Texas, he found a bag with more than $128,000 on top of an ATM, and he returned every penny to the authorities.
1: To find that kind of money or that amount of money is certainly rare. That's very unusual. Am I reading this correctly? Somebody found 128. Which officer has it?
2: I've never had a case like this before. There was no indication of a crime occurring. It looked like it was just left there by accident.
1: He just thinks it's the right thing to do and doesn't think it goes beyond that.
2: I've had cases where Good Samaritans have turned in property that they found, wallets, IDs, things like that. But in the case of $128,000, I've never had somebody turn in that kind of money before.
0: Well, I guess not. A couple of detectives talking there. I guess the money was left behind by a Brinks employee that emptied the ATM. I hope they gave him some kind of a reward, this fella. Mix 98.5.

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1: 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There are sports participate in this weekend, perhaps. You could participate in the Red Blacks game. Perhaps they would win. Maybe not. Tonight at TD Place. Don't forget, there is the Panda game happening at TD Place. Yes, Pandemonium on Sunday. The kickoff is at noon, so they have it bright and early. Perhaps things won't get crazy. The GGs taking on the Ravens, and Ticketmaster has your tickets for that one. And the 67s are playing this weekend as well. The Erie Otters are in town Saturday afternoon at the TD Place. So busy at TD Place. Game time for this one, 3 p.m. Enjoy the weather. Not bad. 17 degrees for tomorrow and Sunday. Maybe sun. Today we're looking at kind of a soggy day, but hopefully things clear up in time for that Red Blacks game. The high today, 20. 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Good morning.

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98.5 and Wang Chung. Everybody have fun tonight. I'm Dylan Black. 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Tune in. Sarah and the team at 1D Studios on Conroy had me and my son Max out, my best friend Brandy. We had fun at the Midway Massacre double feature night. It was super fun behind the screams. Now, basically, this is like a working movie set, and then you walk through the set and jump scares. And there is like a Midway Games, all that kind of fun stuff. There was food. It is tons of fun. It will also be the home for James White's Seance this upcoming season. So, hey, if you're looking for scares at 2935 Conroy, behind the screams, 1D Studios happening all this month. And it was darn creepy at points. People bumping into you, grabbing you. Normally, I'm down with that. You know? Anyway, Teddy Swims and Mr. Know-It-All is on Mix 98.5, Ottawa's perfect music mix. Good morning.

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1: Good morning. We have new problems on the go. Lyon Street, southbound.

0: 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With the latest traffic, I'm Samantha Diaz.
1: 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Ottawa weather.
0: A high of 18 degrees today and some showers expected throughout the day. Partly cloudy tonight, low of 6. Tomorrow, sunny, high of 16. And Sunday, increasing cloudiness throughout the day. However, we are expected to see a high of 17. And that's your Skywards weather. I'm Samantha Diaz.
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98.5 and banners, someone to you. Good morning. I'm Dylan Black. Oh, Sasha. Hello, Sasha. A two-year-old kitty looking for her forever home, ideally without a young kids, and where she can be the only pet. Playful, sweet, a big personality, loves to be pet and handled on her own terms, and isn't afraid to let you know when she wants attention. Sasha is the latest Rivers rescue, and Carter mentions a new animal, a friend, every Thursday on Friday morning. I like repeat it in case you didn't catch it. To help out to the Liston Animal Hospital and the Ottawa Humane Society, see Sasha at the Mix Facebook page, Instagram as well. David Guetta is on Mix 98.5. 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

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Tune in online tonight. Big night Metcalf Fair 170th edition. And I've been to about five of those editions throughout the years. Okay, haven't been for a few years, but I know that today my son Max is going with his mom and they are going to have fun. I guess they're going to go like around 1, 2 o'clock because, well, the midway will be open, the rides will be open, and hopefully the weather will be fantastic. We've got rain today, but maybe things will clear up. They have the Robertson Amusements Midway as well. The livestock, the horse shows, the agricultural education exhibits, homecraft exhibits, and much more. Metcalf Fair at 2821 8th Line Road in Metcalf. And thank you and hi to my friend Tanya, the president of the Metcalf Fair. Have a great fair this weekend. It is Price Tag on Mix 98.5. Good morning.

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2: 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Crank it up. Crank it up. Crank it up.
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0: 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Traffic.
2: I've checked in on that closure out on West Hunt Club Road, and it looks like that'll be quite some time before it does clear. It remains completely blocked off between Maryville and Sunderland following an earlier collision. We also do still have some ongoing problem on Lyon southbound. This is just between Albert and Slater. We have the left lane blocked following a multi-vehicle collision. Elsewhere, it is currently collision-free. However, that's not stopping slowdowns. You'll still find lots of delays to get through if you're east on the 417 from the 416 over to the Vanier Parkway. It's also busy as well on the 416 northbound, and that is just approaching the Bank Street area. Expect some delays as you're making your way out this morning on our in-town routes. The good news is, though, not spotting any collisions or closures elsewhere, but lots of volume to get through. Out on the 174, you'll find some stop-and-go slowdowns on the approach to Blair. And then St. Joseph, it looks like a lot of commuters are hoping to use that as an alternate to the 174. It's also filling in westbound. Meet F-Bomb's bold, ready-to-drink cocktails in round, stackable bottles. Big flavors, big personality. Discover F-Bombs at LCBOs, Circle K's, and 7-Elevens. 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With the latest traffic, I'm Samantha Diaz.
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3: It took a media outlet in Turkey to expose the true nature of a supposed journalist of Canadian affairs as one that was purely AI-based. Articles from Daniel Robson, claiming to be from Montreal, appeared on various Canadian news websites dating back to last year, including on a column for the Ottawa Citizen. Following an attempt to collaborate with a news outlet in Turkey to report on a sensational story tied to Canada, the foreign outlet sought to verify the writer's identity, eventually leading to evasive behavior from the author, particularly avoiding non-text communication, and thus confirming the AI's suspicions. Outlets like The Citizen have begun tightening identity verification measures, including what editor-in-chief Nicole Ferrianchik described as the requirement to pose for an in-person profile photo. An Ottawa man was arrested early on Thursday morning for two serious stabbings in the streets of downtown Ottawa. The first incident occurred just before 2:50 a.m. and involved a woman who rushed onto an OC Transpo bus following her stabbing, seeking medical treatment. The second incident took place not far away, just after 3 a.m., and affected a man. And both victims were rushed to hospital on separate dispatch calls with life-threatening injuries. The suspect, aged 42, was charged with two counts of attempted murder, aggravated assault, and assault with a weapon, among additional citations. The investigation is ongoing with Ottawa police, and they have not yet ruled out the possibility that these attacks were random. The minimum wage in Ontario rose to $17.95 on Thursday, up 35 cents from the previous rate in place since October of last year. But experts say it's not enough to meet today's living wages. Ann Coleman, executive director of the Ontario Living Wage Network, said that expenses in the food and living categories have been the two biggest costs in the living wage calculations, and that these tend to increase at a higher rate than just general inflation. But Amy Peng, economics professor at Toronto Metropolitan University, said that the decisions that go into determining the minimum wage also impact employers, who have less flexibility with resource management when wages rise, leading to higher prices for consumers, or even turning to automation. From the Skywards News Center, I'm Joe Marichalatin. And yes, I am a human.
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0: 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Ottawa weather.
2: A high of 18 degrees today and some showers expected throughout the day. Partly cloudy tonight, low of 6. Tomorrow, sunny, high of 16. And Sunday, increasing cloudiness throughout the day. However, we are expected to see a high of 17. And that's your Skywards weather. I'm Samantha Diaz.
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0: 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Tune in online. Okay, a semi-truck carrying 90 barrels of bourbon whiskey hit a guardrail and crashed on the West Virginia Turnpike on Monday night.
1: The semi came through carrying 90 barrels of bourbon whiskey, accidentally hit one of the attenuators or the guardrails between the lanes coming through, jarred the truck. I think there was 8 barrels that were damaged and leaked.
0: Okay, scary, but we are glad everybody is okay, but at the same time, kind of comical, you know? Whiskey, if it happened on a Friday morning, hey, that is one way to kick off a weekend. It is Preston Pablo on Mix 98.5. Good morning.

Ottawa's best blend of old school vibes and today's jam. 'Cause I can do it with a broken heart. 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

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Well, good morning. I'm Dylan Black. If you're looking for something fun to do this weekend, exhilarating, exciting, you can vote for the next mayor, city councilor, school board trustee in your area. Yes, advanced voting began, and you have this weekend to do it. I guess there's 10 spots you can do it at. 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You can have fun. Yeah, I'm trying to make this sound as exciting as possible. 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Okay, enjoy. It is Somber and Home Wrecker on Mix 98.5.

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Today it is the Dylan Black Show. Hey, if you're driving around, are you going to check out the Gatineau Park? And all across Ottawa, it is Fall Rhapsody going on right now. The NCC inviting people to explore the fall colors at several locations, like Pink Lake and the Champlain Lookout in Gatineau Park, Majors Hill Park as well, and the Mer Bleu Bog. Fun. Okay, the NCC is also running a free shuttle bus from Ottawa-Gatineau to the Gatineau Park Visitor Center on weekends as well. Oh, you know the NCC website has all the details you need. And we are definitely into fall. It is October 2nd. Wow. Where did 2026 go to this point? But it is Halloween month. That is fun, right? It is Jamie Fine on Mix 98.5. Good morning. I'm just a little homesick.

0: 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With the latest traffic, I'm Samantha Diaz.
1: 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Ottawa weather.
0: A high of 18 degrees today and some showers expected throughout the day. Partly cloudy tonight, low of 6. Tomorrow, sunny, high of 16. And Sunday, increasing cloudiness throughout the day. However, we are expected to see a high of 17. And that's your Skywards weather. I'm Samantha Diaz.
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0: 2025 and the Kingdom of Fear. Okay, so a guy named TikToker Joel, he's going viral for an experiment he put on. He spent 8 hours delivering for Walmart, made $100. So then he used that money to buy groceries from Walmart to see what he could buy. And do you think it is enough?
1: I'm going to get some spaghetti. I'm going to grab 2 jars of pasta sauce. Beans are 92 cents each. I'm going to grab 4 of these. Quick Oats, $4.18. 2 loaves of bread. Jelly, $2.66. Peanut butter, $1.98. 10 soft taco tortillas. 3 pounds of onions. 3 pounds of apples, $3.24. 2 pounds of cheese. 2 gallons of milk, $3.31 each. 5 pounds of chicken drumsticks for $4.76. 5 pounds of beef, it's on sale for $24.94.
0: Okay, clearly that is U.S. prices, but hey, TikToker Joel doing his best to stretch that dollar. It is difficult times, Mix 98.5.

Huey. It's the power of love on Mix 98.5. Good morning. I'm Dylan Black. It will be kind of crisp on Sunday morning. Then it will warm up to 17 degrees, and it will be fun at Tunney's. Myself and the GM of Mix, Todd Bernard, the captain, we will be hanging out because we'll be there for the Canadian Cancer Society's Ottawa Gatineau CIBC Run for the Cure. Very fun. They've been doing this for years, and we are proud to say that we are the official radio partner this year. And the walkers will begin walking and running at 9:45. I'll be your MC for the opening ceremonies beginning before 9 a.m. If you want more details, still plenty of time to sign up. You're going to look at our Instagram, our Facebook page. And if you are there, say hi. Please, it is going to be a busy weekend, and enjoy the weekend. Lizzo, About Damn Time. It's Friday, Mix 98.5.

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0: Ottawa weather.
2: A high of 18 degrees today and some showers expected throughout the day. Partly cloudy tonight, low of 6. Tomorrow, sunny, high of 16. And Sunday, increasing cloudiness throughout the day. However, we are expected to see a high of 17. And that's your Skywards weather. I'm Samantha Diaz.

98.5 and 1, 2, 3, 4. Hey, speaking of numbers, the price of gas went up like 7 cents overnight. And if you are one of those who drive with a diesel, it is crazy right now. Like what? A 2.59 a liter? That is absolutely ridiculous. Now I know why my ex-girlfriend decided to stop driving from Chesterville to come see me. 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

98.5, Sean Mellencamp, Jack and Diane. Hey, it is Dylan Black. 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I can tell you this, today I am participating in a blood donor clinic in Rockland, Ontario, if you're in that neck of the woods, the River Rock Inn and Conference Center, beginning at 1. 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

0: 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Okay, Tom Cruise has a new movie out this weekend called Digger.
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3: When all else fails, you hit them with the truth. You know, the hard truth. Just bang, bang, bang. 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
0: Okay, woo! So, yeah, I guess they had to age him to look 65, and he is 64. Wow. Digger. John Goodman is in this one as well. Enjoy. 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

0: 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And good morning, I'm Dylan Black. You know, you could once order dynamite through a Sears catalog, I guess, in the U.S. Big surprise, right? A 1902 edition of the catalog advertised dynamite as a tool for removing, trees and claiming it to be excellent, that kind of thing. Dynamite.
1: Fire!
0: Yeah. Fire in the hole, I guess the listing adds. To those who are not familiar with handling dynamite, we will, on application, mail a booklet giving full info. So let's not return to those days, okay? Running Home is on Mix 98.5.

0: 98.5 and Janet. Okay, so today, kind of gray, kind of rainy, but we are hoping things clear up for that Red Blacks game tonight because they could use a victory. Hamilton is in town. You've got the Metcalf Fair as well. It is going to be 6 degrees overnight, 16 on Saturday, Sunday, 17. Monday at this point, 12. Wow, things are cooling off. I can even tell you Monday, overnight, 1 degree. We will see when we get there. Don't worry about it, okay? Yeah, it is going to be a fun weekend. I guarantee it, Shania. And man, I feel like a woman is on Mix 98.5, the Dylan Black Show.
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0: Ottawa weather.
2: A high of 18 degrees today and some showers expected throughout the day. Partly cloudy tonight, low of 6. Tomorrow, sunny, high of 16. And Sunday, increasing cloudiness throughout the day. However, we are expected to see a high of 17. And that's your Skywards weather. I'm Samantha Diaz.
3: Wish I could call you last night. 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

0: Mix 98.5 and Miley, the Wrecking Ball. I'm Dylan Black. I've always said, if you want to get access to things and buildings and whatnot, be friends with the custodians. I remember when I was in high school and I did like student council stuff, I was friends with the custodians, and they let me into like whatever room at any point. Yeah, that kind of thing, right? Well, today is National Custodian Day. Very cool. And I guess before making it as a stand-up comedian, that is what Mark Norman used to do.
1: I used to work as a janitor. That was a rough gig. Mopping floors, cleaning bathrooms. I worked at this swanky law office in Midtown. Nobody looked me in the eye. Nobody talked to me. I remember one day I was mopping the floor, and a businessman slipped. And he goes, "The floor is wet. You got to put a sign down." I'm like, "I'm mopping in front of you. I am the sign. You know the little guy on the sign doing this? That's me, but in 3D. Huh. Oh, boy. The worst part was that my boss chewed me out after. He's like, "Come on, Mark, you're embarrassing me out there." I'm like, "You're embarrassed? I went to college. Let me have this one." You know, then he'd say stuff to me like, "Hey, would you learn how to mop?" "I don't know, Fantasia?"

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1: No way. I can't believe it.
2: 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And yes, I am real. Believe it.
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2: I, too, was talking about that. 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Is it hot in here?
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0: 98.5 and New Order. I'm Dylan Black, and this is where we are at as a public, as a society. According to a new poll, 47% of people say the possibility of becoming online content has reduced their ability to relax and be themselves in public. 31% say they avoid showing emotions or opinions. 30% avoid dancing. 29% avoid acting silly or telling jokes. And that doesn't stop me when I'm with my son. I am ridiculous and he is embarrassed. And nobody wants to see that content, okay? 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
1: I'm going on during this time. I fear there's no one to save me. This all or nothing really got away. You're driving me crazy.

Sweet Surrender with Sarah McLachlan on Mix 98.5. I'm Dylan. Okay, so Sasha is up for grabs, a two-year-old cat looking for her forever home. And she likes to be pet and handled on her own terms, isn't afraid to let you know when she wants attention. It is a Rivers Rescue. And if you have a look at our Instagram, our Facebook, there is Sasha to assist the Liston Animal Hospital, the Ottawa Humane Society. Very cool. Thank you, Carter Brown and Doggy River. It is Talk, and the Time Machine is on Mix 98.5.

98.5 and Anime. I'm Dylan Black. The High 20 today. The Capital Wedding Show is happening this weekend at the Ottawa Conference and Event Center. It is taking place on Sunday. 613 Flea is happening as well. Saturday, 150 vendors. And Lansdowne is the location. You've got the Metcalf Fair tonight. And you've got the Ottawa Fall Home Show happening this weekend at the Cohere Center. Yeah, the EY Center. I didn't know the name is different either. So there you have it. It is Fire in My Soul. Enjoy the weekend. It's Mix 98.5.

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0: Ottawa weather.
3: A high of 18 degrees today and some showers expected throughout the day. Partly cloudy tonight, low of 6. Tomorrow, sunny, high of 16. And Sunday, increasing cloudiness throughout the day. However, we are expected to see a high of 17. And that's your Skywards weather. I'm Samantha Diaz.

98.5 and Drake, and I'm Dylan Black. 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Okay, the Ottawa Toy and Collectible Sale, and I bring my son. The amazing part about this is Comic-Con, right? Like, not to put Comic-Con down, but it is expensive to get in. And this collectible sale, you kind of get like the same thing. Maybe there aren't the big celebrities, but it is free for kids under 12 and $5 to get in. Wow. So check it out. See the cool collectibles. Alf. I'm always on the hunt for Alf. My son loves just about everything else. 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

98.5 and Sister Sledge. Okay, so we are family, and a friendly reminder, next weekend is Thanksgiving. And did you know that we fall back or ahead or whatever you want to call it with a daylight saving time coming up on Halloween? Like Halloween into November 1st. So like Halloween is on a Saturday, and then you get like another hour. So we can't mess Halloween up this year. Hoping for great weather. 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

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Tiffany is celebrating a birthday today. I think we're alone now. Now, if you're like me, a kid, I liked Tiffany. And Tiffany, 55 today. Kelly Ripa is 56. And what about Sting from The Police, 75. American Pie, Don McLean, 81. If you're celebrating this weekend, happy celebrations, whatever you are doing. Take us with you. We would love to be a part of it. It is Misery on Mix 98.5.

Mix 98.5 and In Sync. And I'm Dylan Black, making way for the very hunky Carter Brown. And he is good to go with Ottawa's perfect music mix throughout the day. And today, the high around 20. And we've got rain off and on, but that rain will go away for this evening. I promise. Metcalf Fair, the Red Blacks in town. Enjoy Carter this afternoon and have a fantastic weekend. It is the Bare Naked Ladies and 1 week on Mix 98.5.

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1: No way. 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
0: Ottawa weather.
2: A high of 18 degrees today and some showers expected throughout the day. Partly cloudy tonight, low of 6. Tomorrow, sunny, high of 16. And Sunday, increasing cloudiness throughout the day. However, we are expected to see a high of 17. And that's your Skywards weather. I'm Samantha Diaz.

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What do you know? 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Welcome to Friday. I'm Carter Brown, and this is Mix 98.5. 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

We sure wish we didn't have to do it, but we'll make the best of it. Another Ottawa Gatineau CIBC Run for the Cure happening Sunday. 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Hey.

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1: It's Mix 98.5 tonight, a big game for the Ottawa Red Blacks. Come on, guys, just one win this year, please. Wouldn't it be sweet if you can do it against the Ticats? Fans, bring it tonight, 7 o'clock.

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0: Ottawa weather.
3: A high of 18 degrees today and some showers expected throughout the day. Partly cloudy tonight, low of 6. Tomorrow, sunny, high of 16. And Sunday, increasing cloudiness throughout the day. However, we are expected to see a high of 17. And that's your Skywards weather. I'm Samantha Diaz.

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Hey, if you're killing some time today, have a look at the Mix 98.5 Facebook page and please share the post of the little kitty cat, Sasha. Yesterday's Rivers Rescue. Let's find her a home.

8:05, clearing up for what should be a pretty nice weekend, including on Sunday, the CIBC Run for the Cure happening down at Tunney's Pasture again this year. 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
1: No way. 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
1: This is Mix 98.5. Have you been following Ryan Robertson, an Ottawa software developer, and his run on Jeopardy? He won last night. It's so great. I don't know if he continues on. I'm not sure. I'm not a Jeopardy fan, but what I love is that he's been on the Ottawa Reddit page over the last couple of days, teasing his own appearance. So, I mean, he must have known he was going to win, but also answering fans' questions, because there's a lot of geeks that would watch Jeopardy that kind of want to know what it's like. You know, what's Ken Jennings like? There's somebody on there asking, do you rehearse your bio at the start of the show? And he's kind of answering everybody's questions. And there were some people in the audience that were with the guy's wife, and very cute. Thank you for making us proud, Ryan.

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3: A few clouds tonight with a low of 6, mainly sunshine tomorrow. Enjoy that. High of 16 degrees. Tomorrow night, clear, low of plus 4. And Sunday, a mix of sun and cloud, chance of showers, but with a high of 18. And that's your Skywards weather update. I'm Samantha Diaz.

Gotta be pretty great to scare people for a living. No, I'm not talking about Fox News. This is Mix 98.5. I'm talking about all the spooky wagon rides, the pumpkin inferno, all of it happening all around the city this weekend. Happy

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Yes, the world lost Bonnie Tyler, but boy, did they give her a great send-off. 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

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Good luck to the Red Blacks tonight. 7 o'clock kickoff at Lansdowne. 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

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Beautiful time of the year. Might I suggest a little drive? I know the gas has gotten expensive, so, I don't know, grab a bunch of friends and everybody can pitch in. The further north you go, the more beautiful the fall foliage. Up in Gatineau Park, there's an idea for you. Or how about this, Carlton Place? They got Pumpkin Fest on this weekend. Wherever you're going, bring us along for more of Ottawa's perfect music mix. Who's going?

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0: Ottawa weather.
3: A few clouds tonight with a low of 6, mainly sunshine tomorrow. Enjoy that. High of 16 degrees. Tomorrow night, clear, low of plus 4. And Sunday, a mix of sun and cloud, chance of showers, but with a high of 18. And that's your Skywards weather update. I'm Samantha Diaz.

0: 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Today is Name Your Car Day. Yeah, I know. Aren't you supposed to just name boats? But why not? I have a German car. I have an Audi. Let's call him Hans.
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Might have a celebrity spotting here in Ottawa today. It's Mix 98.5. Michael J. Fox is here. He's going to be appearing at Rideau Hall if he hasn't already. He's getting his Order of Canada promotion today. Mr. Fox, you make us all proud to be Canadian. 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

Mix 98.5. Should be a pretty nice fall weekend. It took forever to clear up this morning, but we're starting to see more blue sky, and that'll be the case rest of today. Great for the football game happening tonight at Lansdowne. All the other events all over our city. A nice weekend coming up. Enjoy. And bring us along. This is Mix 98.5.

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1: No way. I can't believe it.
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2: I, too, was talking about that. 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
11: Waking up next to you. Waking up next to you. Waking up next to you. Friday night, let me take you out. Show downtown what it's all about. Something kind of like we used to do. 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

Not an easy thing to give up all the things you love you've acquired over the years. But Billy Joel is doing just that. And it's for charity. This is Mix 98.5. He owns over, get this, 70 vintage motorcycles. And he's going to put them all up for auction next month in New York City. So, hey, if you're a Billy Joel fan or a motorcycle enthusiast, there you go. Among the motorcycles, a Triumph T140 Bonneville. I don't know what it is. Sounds good. A 1981 Ducati Mike Hailwood 900 and a 1975 Ducati 750 Sport. All the proceeds are going to the Billy.

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2: Traffic. We have new issues out there this afternoon. Westbound on the 417 at Kirkwood, a collision in the right-hand lane, and a stalled vehicle westbound on the 417 at Moody. We have the usual volume eastbound on the 174 from Blair out to St. Joseph. Stalled vehicle northbound on the Portage Bridge. As well, you're going to find Vanier slow going from Coventry to Montreal. 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That's the latest traffic. I'm Alexis Deary.
0: 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Ottawa weather.
3: A few clouds tonight with a low of 6, mainly sunshine tomorrow. Enjoy that. High of 16 degrees. Tomorrow night, clear, low of plus 4. And Sunday, a mix of sun and cloud, chance of showers, but with a high of 18. And that's your Skywards weather update. I'm Samantha Diaz.
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4: Let's go.

And this is Mix 98.5. I'm Carter Brown. Well, hang on a sec. What's that, River? Oh, my dog wants to remind you that tomorrow, Byward Market, it's called the Byward Barket. Bring your dog, and we'll see you there.

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That was not a very nice surprise at the gas pumps today. This is Mix 98.5. It went up 7 cents most gas stations overnight last night. And if you didn't gas up, it's not too late. 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
10: We still have those issues out there this afternoon. Westbound on the 417 at Kirkwood, a collision in the right-hand lane. Beyond that, it is slow going out towards Eagleson. Eastbound 174, slow going from Blair out to St. Joseph. As well, we have volume on Riverside from the 417 to Bank and on the 416 through Baseline. Earlier issues we had northbound on the Portage Bridge have been cleared away. 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That's the latest traffic. I'm Alexis Deary.
0: 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Ottawa weather.
11: A few clouds tonight with a low of 6, mainly sunshine tomorrow. Enjoy that. High of 16 degrees. Tomorrow night, clear, low of +4. And Sunday, a mix of sun and cloud, chance of showers, but with a high of 18. And that's your Skywards weather update. I'm Samantha Diaz.
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1: Hey, fun weekend for football fans. And I mean, the NFL is back in action. But here in town, the Red Blacks are hosting the Ticats tonight at 7 o'clock. They gotta get a win. And of course, on Sunday,

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2: Traffic. We have a stalled vehicle westbound on the 417, the ramp to Vanier Parkway in the right-hand lane. Beyond that, westbound on the 417, slow going through Vanier and again from Parkdale out towards Moody. Eastbound on the 417 at Maitland, a stalled vehicle. We have a crash southbound on the 416 past Baseline, as well as a collision at Baseline and Woodruff. Meet F-Bomb's bold, ready-to-drink cocktails in round stackable bottles. 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That's the latest traffic. I'm Alexis Deary.
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3: Ottawa weather.
4: A few clouds tonight with a low of 6, mainly sunshine tomorrow. Enjoy that. High of 16 degrees. Tomorrow night, clear, low of plus 4. And Sunday, a mix of sun and cloud, chance of showers, but with a high of 18. And that's your Skywards weather update. I'm Samantha Diaz.
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You're starting to see Halloween decorations around town, right? And if you like to be a scared, head out to one of the big farms around the city. Fright Fest is on. So is Acres of Terror and Pumpkin Infest.

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0: 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Traffic.
13: Earlier problems that we had westbound on the 417, the ramp to Vanier Parkway, have been cleared away. We just have volume westbound 417 from Parktail out towards Moody. 50 slow going through 5 and over the McDonald Cartier Bridge. Rest of the major routes, it's the typical volume. We do have some collisions, though, one at Baseline and Woodruff, as well as on Hunt Club and Riverside, and at Bank and Albion. Public libraries are essential to thriving communities. 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Brought to you by the Ontario Library Association. That's latest traffic. I'm Alexis Deary.
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0: Ottawa weather.
14: A few clouds tonight with a low of 6, mainly sunshine tomorrow. Enjoy that. High of 16 degrees. Tomorrow night, clear, low of plus 4. And Sunday, a mix of sun and cloud, chance of showers, but with a high of 18. And that's your Skywards weather update. I'm Samantha Diaz.
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Well, it took long enough to get here, but we're enjoying a nice sunny afternoon, nice weekend coming up for the most part. Go up to see the beautiful changing colors of the Fall Rhapsody in Gatineau Park. Do yourself a favor and take the shuttle bus. What a great way to go see everything this weekend. Supposed to be a mix of sun and cloud and highs in the upper teens all weekend.

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1: No way. 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

Yes, it's back on Sunday. It looks like the weather's going to be great for it. The CIBC Run for the Cure and Mix 98.5 will be there. Who are you running for? Make sure you come over and say hi to us. Dylan Black will be your MC coming up Sunday.

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0: 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Traffic.
2: It's the usual volume westbound on the 417 from Island Park out towards Greenbank. You're going to find the 416 and 174 are in good shape. No issues to report on Vanier Parkway. You're going to find the rest of the major routes. It's just the typical volume this afternoon, but we do have a couple of collisions. One on Wellington east of Island Park, one at Hunt Club in Riverside, as well as another at Bank and Albion. 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
0: 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Ottawa weather.
3: A few clouds tonight with a low of 6, mainly sunshine tomorrow. Enjoy that. High of 16 degrees. Tomorrow night, clear, low of plus 4. And Sunday, a mix of sun and cloud, chance of showers, but with a high of 18. And that's your Skywards weather update. I'm Samantha Diaz.
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0: 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Traffic.
1: It's the usual volume westbound on the 417 from Island Park out towards Greenbank. You're going to find the 416 and 174 are in good shape. No issues to report on Vanier Parkway. You're going to find the rest of the major routes. It's just the typical volume this afternoon, but we do have a couple of collisions, one on Wellington east of Island Park, one at Hunt Club in Riverside, as well as another at Bank in Albion. 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
0: 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Ottawa weather.
2: A few clouds tonight with a low of 6, mainly sunshine tomorrow. Enjoy that. High of 16 degrees. Tomorrow night, clear, low of plus 4. And Sunday, a mix of sun and cloud, chance of showers, but with a high of 18. And that's your Skywards weather update. I'm Samantha Diaz.
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1: No way. I can't believe it.
2: 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And yes, I am real. Believe it.
1: Cool, but I'm actually looking at that Lotto Max jackpot. It's 70 million, which means 70 new prizes of $100,000, plus Max Millions.
2: I, too, was talking about that. So, you know, believe it, because, wow, what a big jackpot. Is it hot in here?
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